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It was just two lovers sitting in the car, listening to Blonde, falling for each other. 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No Donald Glover. Missed call from my mother.

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She got solar power. Minutes feel like hours. She knew.

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Are you with me? 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
1: 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I rolled on, didn't think of you.